a young boy, I saw that moving mutiny on the mountain, staring my idol mad and rambling. And I felt a yearning for that great adventure. So many nights I woke up

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In that fateful night, I thought to myself, I'll do everything I can, save up every dime, and one day I'll return.

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God it's Friday. In this half hour, you'll hear the best funky and disco mixes from the Soul Club 57 on iTurn Radio. Are you ready? Come on and dance with us.

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For the purpose of expressing an idea or emotion, releasing energy, or simply taking delight in the movement.

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I played this music and tried to contribute to this music, playing clubs where the clubs almost made me pay them to play.

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0: Music.
1: Speed it up. Speed it up. Speed it up. Speed it up.